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When our pride was low, looking at the world like, where do we go, nigga? 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
1: line. Introducing the R to the OBO. 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

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More than music, it's a vibe. A rhythm that flows through alleys, rooftops, and open hearts. 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

This is a poem about a hobby I think most people have in common, collecting money. It's got a wonderful title. It's called Money. Money. Money make a rich man feel like a big man. It make a poor man feel like a hooligan. A one-parent family feels like a ruffian. And those who have it won't give you anything. Money makes your friend become your enemy. You start seeing things very superficially. Your life is lived very artificially. Unlike those who live in poverty, money inflates your ego, but money brings you down. Money causes problems anywhere money is found. Food is what we need. Food is necessary. Let me grow my food and make them eat them money. Money makes a singer sing a load of crap. Money keeps horses running round the track. Money makes marriages and money makes divorce. And money makes a student think about the course. Money makes commercials and commercials make money. And if you don't have money, then you watch more TV. Money can save us, but yet we feel doomed. Plenty money burns in a nuclear mushroom. Money can make you happy. Money can help you when you die. And those who have it can tell you while they live a lie. Children are dying. Spies are spying. Refugees are fleeing. Politicians are lying. And deals are done. And webs are spun. Loans keep the third world on the run. And the brother feels better than the brother next door. Cause the brother's got money, but this brother's got more. And the brother thinks the brother's not a brother, cause he's poor. When the brother kills the other, that is economic war. Economic war, economic war. It may not be the east and the west anymore, but the north and the south, third world fallout. Sugar and oil, that is what it's about. Economic war, economic war. Shots fired from the stock market floor. So we work for our living. We try and we try, with a little time for chilling like we're living a lie. Money makes a dream become reality. Money makes real life like a fantasy. Money has a habit of going to the head. I have some for a rainy day underneath my bed. Money problems make it hard to relax. Money makes it difficult to get down to the facts. Money makes you worship vanity and lies. Money is a drug with legal eyes. Money made me go out and rob. Then it made me go looking for a job. Money made the nurse and the doctor immigrate. Money buys friends you love to hate. Money made slavery seem all right. Money brought the Bible and the Bible shone the light. Victory to the penniless at grassroots sources. We come to mash down market forces. We come to mash down market forces.

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It's a freaking movement.

bonnet of the car was open, propped up with a branch. The oil was done. Grapes were bunching on the vine. It was just morning. I had put on a belted coat to come outside. "They're tearing down the building next door," she said, twisting at the cap, face down, elbow out. The dew was close enough to miss her, on the grass all around. I held two cigarettes in two hands. "These are yours," I said. "Come away from there." "Am I allowed," she said, "to smoke with you now?" Since that day, I forged a deal with next door. I had some waste to dispose of, mainly unspeakable rubble. I walked up to the building site, tilting back my head. "Here," I said. "I live just here. Might I suggest a trade?" They said, "Good woman. The larger the skip, the more it is yours." "Well," I said, "a hot drink, how about it?" They said, "We've had just about enough of those." And I tipped in the stones with delight. I kept what I could for them. My best conversation. An infectious smile. I had no work of my own at the time. Nothing, they say, in the pipe. No smoke, no money, not a coin. I lived on a thin pole. Had learned to instigate connection. But very little more. The demolition took less of a turn with each day that passed. In one day, 50 bricks were unstuck. Eventually, the mortar chipped off. The buyer came. The workers shook off their tabards and scattered. When I saw the house where the house had been, my mouth parted.

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Coming back from the pub. Something in the streetlights. 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

0: I was under the impression that I was the only one in authority to order the use of nuclear weapons.
1: That's right, sir. 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

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We're the sound of the pavement, the beat of the city. 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
1: I am a flower pot sitting on the subway platform dreaming of a southern sky. 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A Holy Ghost tongue possessed between the pews. Sleepless in the twilight. A vision board invisible to eyesight. 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I'm the djembe drum. Rhythm spun between love-drunk knees. I'm a runaway river. A sawed-off shotgun creeping through the leaves. A kiss that quivers. A machete that bleeds. I'm the bananas on Josephine's skirt.

Anati Dread. I'm Marcus Garvey's last microphone. Ancient lady of Grace Nefertiti's royal throne. I'm a poem handwritten by La Lupe on the Malecón. A grassroots meeting of orishas in the basement of a brownstone. I'm a homegirl, homegrown made of magic. A mermaid of memory swimming through tragic times. I'm the one that got away. I'm the love I never had. A cipher of butterfly wings. I'm a little girl who had big dreams.

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I'm what a day looks like, honest and undressed. I'm la cascarilla on the door, windows, and vents. 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I'm a Bwiti shaman who ascends. 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I am the mirror.

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Thanks.

And there's a dog staring at me in the profile picture. 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Come on, come on, embrace the terror, the terror, the terror, forever and ever and ever and ever

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1: We were born with a mark on our backs. Predetermined definition. Dragged from the cot in which we lay to the hill to watch them dig our graves. One foot on the neck and one foot on a spade. Plunging us deeper and deeper and deeper. Gargling on the mud that had sprayed up from the rain. Predetermined definitions. Crammed in boxes to be buried and wished away. Watching bootlegs cut from the same cloth. Sinking to the floor as to dig down deeper for good measure. Yeah. When we buried them, make sure they're facing south. Take the eyes from the red so that one day they shall ever return to wreak any vengeance on my soul. They will only know how to bury the way they face further into the dirt and soil. To dig themselves further out than I have placed them. I wish to never see or hear of them again. Predetermined definitions. Cause some people are born on a short of breath from the second that they arrive. Before sentience, sentenced to plague minds. Predetermined definitions. Some people are born to be heralded far and wide. With warmth as an essence to import a life. Predetermined definitions. Predetermined definitions. Cause you was born to be a star. And you was born to be nothing. And you was born to be a star. And you was born to be nothing. And you was born to be a star. And you was born to be a star. And you was born to be a star. And you was born to be nothing. And you was born to be nothing. And you was born to be nothing. And you was born to be nothing. And you was born to be nothing. And you was born to be nothing. And you was born to be a star. And you was born to be nothing. Nothing. Nothing. Nothing. Predetermined definition. Predetermined definition.

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Colorful.

Fred McKenzie, ninth begging on all fours, threw his ass a frisbee trying to turn me into a frog. But a princess already kissed me, selling seven dwarfs Snow White. My name's Disney. On the flip, well-equipped, chains in the whip. 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

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Gotta be found so word gets around. Snatch a soul like Korea, you tattle on me. This MC eats kimchi. And don't get all woke with the soy sauce. Red packet, no green for me, boss. Low sodium, the bean still adds to my man tits when I take the podium. You following this? They're making me androgynous. And that's a fact, Jack. Rock a New Jersey, but I'll kick you in your hack and sack.

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I'd sometimes feel like an alien creature for which there is no earthly explanation. Sure, I have human form walking erect with opposing digits, but my mind is upside down. I feel like a run-on sentence in a punctuation-crazy world, and I see the world around me like a mad collective dream. An endless stream of people move like ants on the freeway, cell phones, PCs, and digital displays. 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

morality is legislated, prisons overpopulated, religion is incorporated, the profit motive has permeated all activity. We pay our government to let us park on the street. And war is the biggest money maker of all. We all know missile envy only comes from being small. Politicians and prostitutes are comfortable together. I wonder if they talk about the strange change in the weather. This government was founded by, of, and for the people. But everybody feels it like a giant open sore. They don't represent us anymore. And blaming the president for the country's woes is like yelling at a puppet for the way it sings. Who's the man behind the curtain pulling the strings? People sitting watching their TV in the room that they call living. But as for me, I see living as loving. And since there is no loving room, I sit on the grass under a tree, dreaming of the way things used to be, pre-industrial revolution. Which of course was before the rivers and oceans and skies were polluted, before Parkinson's and mad cows and all the convoluted cacophony of bad ideas like skyscrapers and tree paper and earth rapers like Monsanto and DuPont had their way, as they continue to today. This was pre-us. When the buffalo roamed and the Indian's home was the forest and God was nature and heaven was here and now.

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You say you want a revolution, a communal evolution, to be a part of the solution. 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

0: 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There you are again. 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
1: When time pulls lives apart, hold your own. When everything is fluid, nothing can be known with any certainty. Hold your own. Hold it till you feel it there, as dark and dense and wet as earth, as vast and bright and sweet as air. When all there is knowing that you feel what you are feeling. Hold your own. Ask your hands to know the things they hold. I know the days are reeling past in such squealing blasts, but stop for breath and you will know it's yours. Swaying like an open door when storms are coming, hold. Time is an onslaught, love is a mission. We work for vocations until in remission we wish we'd had patience and given more time to our children. Feel each decision that you make. Make it. Hold it. Hold your own. Hold your lovers. Hold their hands. Hold their breasts in your hands like your hands were their bra. Hold their face in your palms like a prayer. Hold them all night. Feel them. Hold back. Don't hold back. Hold your own. Every pain, every grievance, every stab of shame, every day spent with a demon in your brain giving chase, hold it. Know the wolves that hunt you. In time, they will be the dogs that bring your slippers. Love them right, and you will feel them kiss you when they come to bite. Hot snouts digging out your cuddles with their bloody muzzles. Hold. Nothing you can buy will ever make you more whole. This whole thing thrives on us feeling always incomplete. And it is why we will search for happiness in whatever thing it is we crave in the moment. And it is why we can never really find it there. It is why you will sit there with the lover that you fought for. In the car you sweated years to buy, wearing the ring you dreamed of all your life. And some part of you will still be unsure that this is what you really want. Stop craving. Hold your own. But if you're satisfied with where you're at, with who you are, you won't need to buy new makeup or new outfits. Or new pots and pans to cook new exciting recipes for new exciting people to make yourself feel like the new exciting person you think you're supposed to be. Happiness, the brand, is not happiness. We are smarter than they think we are. They take us all for idiots, but that's their problem. When we behave like idiots, it becomes our problem, so hold your own. Breathe deep on a freezing beach. Taste the salt of friendship. Notice the movement of a stranger. Hold your own and let it be catching.
2: 为了协助侨胞明白申请入美籍

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0: bus. 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Hold it till you feel it there, as dark and dense and wet as earth, as vast and bright and sweet as air. When all there is knowing that you feel what you are feeling. Hold your own. Ask your hands to know the things they hold. I know the days are reeling past in such squealing blasts, but stop for breath and you will know it's yours. Swaying like an open door when storms are coming, hold. Time is an onslaught, love is a mission. We work for vocations until in remission we wish we'd had patience and given more time to our children. Feel each decision that you make. Make it. Hold it. Hold your own. Hold your lovers. Hold their hands. Hold their breasts in your hands like your hands were their bra. Hold their face in your palms like a prayer. Hold them all night. Feel them. Hold back. Don't hold back. Hold your own. Every pain, every grievance, every stab of shame, every day spent with a demon in your brain giving chase, hold it. Know the wolves that hunt you. In time, they will be the dogs that bring your slippers. Love them right, and you will feel them kiss you when they come to bite. Hot snouts digging out your cuddles with their bloody muzzles. Hold. Nothing you can buy will ever make you more whole. This whole thing thrives on us feeling always incomplete. And it is why we will search for happiness in whatever thing it is we crave in the moment. And it is why we can never really find it there. It is why you will sit there with the lover that you fought for. In the car you sweated years to buy, wearing the ring you dreamed of all your life. And some part of you will still be unsure that this is what you really want. Stop craving. Hold your own. But if you're satisfied with where you're at, with who you are, you won't need to buy new makeup or new outfits. Or new pots and pans to cook new exciting recipes for new exciting people to make yourself feel like the new exciting person you think you're supposed to be. Happiness, the brand, is not happiness. We are smarter than they think we are. They take us all for idiots, but that's their problem. When we behave like idiots, it becomes our problems, so hold your own. Breathe deep on a freezing beach. Taste the salt of friendship. Notice the movement of a stranger. Hold your own and let it be catching.
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And I know Joni Mitchell's voice and how she uses it. 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
1: When I was 5 years old, I fell off a boat in my godmother's lake because I was holding onto the rail too hard. My older sister says I was underwater for only enough time to just about avoid death by drowning. But I remember sinking all the way down to the bottom, where I saw creatures I still don't recognize to this day. Some of them spoke to me. I don't think I was the same thing I was before by the time they pulled me out. But maybe that's not such a bad thing. I've realized recently that it doesn't really matter. I've been running for a long, long time. For years. I know I can't find what I'm looking for. And I've wasted so much time. But I don't regret a thing. I've changed. I've done so much, seen so much. I've slept weeping and weeping I've waked. Tears like you wouldn't believe. But laughter too. So much laughter. So much love. I thought my body was different. I thought I could never die. But now I know. I know the truth. My head hurts, but I know the truth. I know that love is the only thought and pain is the only feeling. And I'm ready to dance. I don't know what happened to me, but I don't really care anymore. One day I was asleep, another awake. So what? All I've ever wanted was to move to the music, to be at a party that never ended. They used to chase me with hammers down the street. Boo-hoo, right? But I'm okay. I would have liked to lose it all with you. I would have liked to lose myself the way I used to long ago, back when I still had some life left in me. I would close my eyes and be in a great big forest, or on an empty beach at sunrise, or in some strange and beautiful city. It's nighttime, but the birds are singing. The streets are dead, but they look great in the moonlight.

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0: talking abolishing the police, and it's a new world order. We democratizing Amazon, we burn down borders. This a new vanguard, this a new vanguard. I'm the new vanguard.
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We've held high the picket signs, met behind closed doors, spoke out against war, spoke up for art and equality, told people we a community, a family. The years travel quick like speed of light, and the torchlight is burning low, and my tears

And don't pardon me while I preach, because even hurricane and tsunami have spoken Earth's peace as they rose with wind and waves to say, cease this increase of heartlessness and regress. So please, please, beg no apology as you speak for truth. Move into the awakening. Bring the noise, daughter. It's past time for you and

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0: lying in reflections in the sky you want to fall. 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To the high. From Sanford.
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I must be the first. Surely no one has let the cold jig their knees quite happily. Lined up a ruler against the seam where the sky on a too full stomach tucks itself into the sea. Only I see the water, sugar glazed to stillness, like two taps with a spoon would split its lid in two. The wind that burrows me does not feel second hand. It's as true as a first word that repaints the front room it cuts through. Sounds stretch to an echo, so no one remembers how language used to land. The sand is out the packet new, branded with my shoes. Maybe the sun is knackered too, like each of us, wrapped up in our work and ourselves, dreaming of being shelled from our backpacks and swallowed by the beach. Maybe it's a parent, too tired to keep playing the lies through their teeth, because all pain is small change in the cost of wonder. Rising somewhere else while we see it sleep, returning its light in the nick of time, so that not a grain is lost, not a bloat of cloud burst, not a wave out of place. I must be the first. Everything I have was given to me clean, like the sky burns just to blush my face. I have held it up, ungloved, crushed seaweed beneath me, breathed in the beach until I have a new set of lungs. But I have never wiped sunrise down my jumper to get rid of fingerprints. I never took my shoes off as I came in.

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I froze right to the bone. New York Times said it was the coldest winter in 17 years. I didn't feel so cold then. I swung on to my old guitar, grabbed hold of a subway car. After rocking, reeling, rolling, ride, I landed up on the downtown side.

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1: I just got out of the day and I'm riding my bike back and I feel so young, like I'm pushing against the wind for the first time in my life. The majority of people are older than me and I'm there beyond and like a couple of revolutions ahead of me. And I don't know, I feel like I keep thinking that I'm in line, like running the same race, but the wind keeps pushing me further and further back. Like each time there's a tug on something, I make the mistake of looking behind me. I'm always thirsty. If I think too hard, I'll lose a train of thought. It's not me, but it's me, but it's something I'm following, a shadow for a shadow. The one that sets the bones of two when you're approaching a street lamp and it makes you check. See, you did it again, you look behind you. Bad talk.

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It makes me want to tear the sky from this curtain rod. I think I'm just nervous and I have too much to say, too much to say, too much to say. Despite the fact that I don't talk much, of first impressions I've got a lot to say. And it's in my mind. The clock, its incessant ticking makes me throb. It's weird, it's strange, you're stealing your time. Maybe I don't hate time, maybe I need time. I hate that

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I hate that time is a fix. Did you know that time is similar to the top of the other than the bottom? Fact check me or don't. Or buy a grandfather claw. Well, me, in fact. I'm stumbling in so much. Everyone makes space for me to sit. And welcome down, and my chest will feel so warm. We won't use words because they understand me, and I understand them. It'll be telepathy in a series of symbols or sounds. First boy I ever loved, I never had to talk to. His plan to start a half sentence and understand. I wonder if that's what heaven's like.

Well, I'm happy to be in the old Smiths. I'm just an old, ordinary blues player. I won't say all the other things that I've done because I started off preaching. I preached for years and years. I done more preaching than I did these things, yeah, because it make me mad to see a guy with one of these things. I call them old, playing them old blues. Make me mad. And I'm trying to build me a church. Yeah, he come with a guitar swung on his shoulder. Ooh, I get so mad at him. Hey, we wishing God all them kidding. I'm so mad. I won't fool around till I pass by where a couple guys broke down so much about that. Another guy named Reuben Lacey. He's playing with a medicine bottle. I said, just look at yon. Ain't that no scandalous? Playing them old blues. Like that. Next day I played along and he had it sound so good and I done so much talk I didn't want people to catch me trying to listen. So I said, well, I want to try to make it short a little bit. I'll tell y'all the other part of the story a little later on. Well, anyway, I finally taken the blues myself, and then I learned the hard way what the B-L-U-E-S mean. Blues, we call it. Some people, way they can, and now you got the foot blues, you got the rabbit blues, or it's all kind of blues, let the people tell it. There ain't no such thing, but one kind, just one. That consisted between male and female. And that's where that kind of love come. I ain't talking about the love of God now. Don't mess him all up in there. Because he so loved the world, he gave his only begotten son. That kind of love. Now, he made all these things here now. You know, it must have been mean that kind of love. This is a different kind of love. And then that bring about this thing we call blues. B-L-U-E-S. That's when you've been deceived by your fellow man. I mean your loved one that you thought that you love you. And way on up the road further, you found out she or he didn't. But you didn't got that other kind of love then. And that's the one that hurts you the most. Because you didn't got that together. And then come up deceived by the very one you put all your trust in and everything. I didn't think do me like this. I really love them. That's the kind of love I'm talking about. Boy, that'll really hurt too sometimes. Call some guys to go out and cut their own throat and jump in rivers and everything else. That kind of love. Now this is one of the guys, he felt that same way. Sung it, he played it quiet and nice, but he meant it from his heart.

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Streets Tune is here. We play only the high-quality stuff, only the alternative, and only the music that mainstream radio is too afraid to touch. 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

0: was Gumbo Man by the Leif DeLeo band, Absolutely Cooking. Now, we are taking this groove straight to the source with the absolute legend, Fela Kuti. This next track is a masterclass, it's pure fire. Let's get it. Here is Let's Start.
1: Let's start what we have come into the room to.
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0: ago, the clock washed midnight away, bringing the dawn, bringing the dawn, bringing the dawn. Oh God, I must be dreaming. Time to get up again and time to start up again. Pulling on my socks now.
1: Where did the night go?
0: Should have been asleep when I was sitting there drinking beer and trying to start another letter to you. 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Should have been asleep when I turned the stack of records over and over so I wouldn't be up by myself. Where did the night go? Should go to sleep now and say, fuck a job and money because I spend it all on unlined paper and can't get past. Dear baby, how are you? Brush my teeth and shave. Look outside. Sky is dark.

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creature, undefiled by the taint of the world, unvexed by its injustice, unwearied by its hollow pleasures, a being fresh from the source of light, with something of its universal luster in it. 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

0: here's one of our brand new records called High Blood Pressure. 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
1: 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You know, this one call. Ah! The screaming targets, I will tell you, you know.

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Now, what I want is facts. Teach these boys and girls nothing but facts. 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Plant nothing else and root out everything else. 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Charles Dickens.

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nobody know what I'm talking about. I got my own life to live. I'm the one that's got to die when it's time for me to die. So let me live my life the way I want to.